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Tejano 1600, número uno for Tejano.

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It's Jay-Z on the radio, just like that, quitting time. Pero yo regreso mañana jueves. Oh, man, getting ready for your mini Friday, descansando, relajando. You're in good hands. And no pasa nada. 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
1: Muy buenos días. Good morning to you. You know that more people, I mean, it's Halloween. More people, instead of decorating themselves now and decorating their homes, are decorating their cars. I've seen this a lot. Like, hay carros que los miro con nido de spiders arriba, o traen un brazo atrás colgando. So, they say that now 36% of Americans love Halloween and decorating their cars. I think I'm going to do that. I'm going to do something like that this year. Todavía no sé lo que voy a hacer. Si voy a colgar algo, I'm going to have something hanging, or I don't know. Now, the only thing that said, most police say it's okay as long as there's no illuminated lights. They don't use that. And nothing can obstruct the driver's view. Si no, dale gas. It's your numero uno for Tejano. Muy buenos días.

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2: Muy buenos días, good morning to you. Have you noticed, like, the weather, like, everything in the fall kind of takes you back to, like, the good old days, como les dicen, right? Ever notice how the minute the air gets a little crisp, you're suddenly rewatching old movies, craving comfort food? I mean, we all, es Lolo, cuando se pone un poquito frito, nos damos con el menudo, con el, con, you know what I'm talking about, right? Con el pozole, con el, oh my goodness, the hot chocolate de la abuelita. Mental health experts say that that's completely normal when it gets a little cool. Fall is packed with memory triggers, para que sepas, from colorful leaves and cooler temperatures to the smells of wood, smoke, pumpkins, pie, spice, and back to school season. Y los tamalitos y el menudo. I mean, you gotta forget about that. Those familiar sights, smells, and routines can spark powerful memories before we even realize it. The good news, nostalgia can actually boost mood, increase gratitude, and help us feel more connected. I think it makes you feel a little bit more happy. A little bit more happy. That's why cuando se pone frito, queremos luego el menudito, el caldito. Es el número uno por Tejano. 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Sí.

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Tejano 1600, your número uno for Tejano, the home of Daddy P in the mañana. Muy buenos días, good morning. What's the difference between being nice and being a pushover? And there's a lot of words for pushover que tenemos nosotros Tejanos que I can't say here on the radio. Pero ya sabes lo que me estoy refiriendo, right? Like, there's a difference between being nice y que te dejes.

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1: Cuando llega el frijicito un poquito, I think it's a fall weather, right? 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
1: 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He's got your news, your weather, and what you must. 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
0: It doesn't matter when, because they're all your Tejano songs. 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